0: future. But she done with the games like EA. She had enough with the games like FIFA. Doing it major, when I go in on C. When I go in on C.
1: In the back with me.
0: Man, I go been on sick this year. Catch flights getting lit this year.
2: Introduction, the man said boom.
0: We got a flavour, I'm in a venue, we do amazing.

enslaved to the concept of time. 6 hours, 22 minutes and 3 seconds I've been standing in this county line. By the looks of the gridlock outside, it's gotta be about 3:39. Everybody rushing from place to place. The looks on their face ain't no different from mine. Both of us look like we just worked a 9 to 5. See, but when I clock out, I'm not looking for stress, but for the kind shit. Since I started this county line shift. Oh, did I say shift? I meant sentence. I've heard nothing but sirens outside the door. How much you wanna bet? It's an ambulance rushing a shot man, OD man, police abused black man to the hospital. Now what they rushing for is my interest. Rushing through traffic jam to get to emergency room traffic jam that's supposed to be a free clinic. Only to hear that you have, or if you don't have, insurance, it ain't nothing but survival of the fittest. So what they rushing for? And damn, this man at the window is slow. The concept of time has us all fucked, and on top of that, life ain't nothing but a traffic jam.

I know you are, my special agent man. You spy my secret dreams on your private TV set when I make love or have something to drink. You have complete control over my heartbeat, 'cause I know you are my special agent man. You spy my secret dreams on your private TV set when I'm working or washing my hair. You kill all my lovers on your new

reached is not in service at this time. If you need assistance, the number you have reached is not in service at this time. If you need assistance,

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4: Buenos Aires.

My name is Elsa Justel. I am an age, hyperactive, anxious, curious woman. As for the sounds, I love all those that can be recorded and turned into music. I work principally with recorded sounds. You discover other things in the sounds. You must discover these other sounds, these other things that the sound wants to tell you. The most important is not how it sounds, but how they move and how they play one with the other. You know, in Argentina, the things are always changing all the time. I don't live in Buenos Aires. I don't think it is a good place to live for a composer, mostly of electroacoustic music. When I went to study composition, I loved Buenos Aires because here there were no composition in the conservatory, only education and instruments. So to study composition, I wasted some years to get enough money to pay my travels and the teacher. So I travel once a week to two sites, a de retour y de vuelta, to have my courses. And at that time, I loved Buenos Aires. I went to the Teatro Colón to see the parks. I thought it was a beautiful city. But nowadays, I feel afraid. It's not only noisy, but ugly. I don't know. I dislike it. Not beautiful. Argentina is a very big country, and we have two or three studios, and it was not easy to have access to these studios. And even if you have an access, then when you went out of the studio, you have nothing to work. So teaching was not preferred, but necessary. The first time I was in Darmstadt in 86. It was in this festival that I knew somebody who told me, if you want to make electroacoustic, you must go to Bourges in France. So when I went to Europe, I was privileged because many of the studios in Europe opened the door for me, and I have the mediums to work in the, of course, we are speaking about the period of analogic technology. We have several recorders in the tape recorders that were Studer or Revox, several in the studio. So you have a big mixer and you can make the mixing of the different tapes at the same time. And then, well, there are effects, filters and envelopes and oscillators, of course, to do electronic sounds, synthetic sounds, and a reverberation that was very important reverberation. It was fantastic.

0: I'm Miguel Garuti, musicologist. I make music with friends and for friends.
1: One way that I found is to make contingent rules. Rules like mirages. The mirage spaces, I believe in them.
0: I went to Buenos Aires from Pehuajó, a little town, and I'm still here. I studied music in the Pehuajó's provincial conservatory, and my grandmother lived in Buenos Aires, and in the holidays we visit her, but visit the city. I met the Teatro Colón and all these amazing spaces full of technical magic. As a musicologist, I'm working in storytelling about the laboratory of electronic music, the main and only in that time in Buenos Aires and Latin America. In the 60s, in Instituto de Itela, represents avant-garde and, well, the future. In that time, there are two laboratories, a Estudio de Fonología Musical, Phonology Studio at the University, and the Electronic Music Laboratory in Itela. They are very powerful people, and they did very strange things, like apparatus to transform drawing in sounds and music. There are a lot of people who hate this kind of music because considering very abstract, fantastic, and intellectual, and far from the real problems of other people. The 70s end early because the direct imperialist action, military intervention in all the countries of the region. That was a plan, a good plan, a very bad plan, but very well executed plan. Terrible repression of all the freedoms, especially the possibility to think in another possible world. And now it's hard to think other possible worlds, but we need to try it.

My name is Cecilia. I'm a composer, a musician from Buenos Aires, Argentina. I like to think that there is something special about the sound of Buenos Aires City, and that's why I'm staying here. I really like the city, first of all, because it's home, but also I really like noisy cities, and this one is quite noisy. Right now it's night, so it's not that noisy. I live in downtown, so let's see.

0: Well, right now it's not that noisy, but during the day it's really noisy. And I live close to the Congress, so I can listen all the protests and the riots right next to my window. And for some reason, I really enjoy those type of soundscapes. We can say that I really like the noise, how the sound of this city is edited. If we think there is a person editing the sound of the city, I really like the result, how the sounds mix each other or how they interrupt each other. I like to think about the idea that this city has a particular way of being, and I really like it. I listen.
1: You.

Okay, sorry. No more Windows, promise. So right now I'm working on my master, trying to understand how people listen to nature inside a city, a noisy and big city. So how they understand nature in this context. I'm working inside a big park, a big green area right next to the city, where there are a lot of people that go there to enjoy nature and birds and animals. And actually, if you go there and listen, there is a lot of more than just animals and birds. There are helicopters, factories, a lot of noise. So I'm trying to understand these places through sounds. I always feel something really natural in the process of sound and music. And I can say, after, I don't know, 20 something years of working with sound, that I really cannot explain what is sound. There is still there that I find something really magical about sound. Something that is kind of in a boundary, in a line, in a border. It's really fascinating for me. I like to think that I work with mistakes, or follow, let's say that I follow some mistakes. And I like to think about the idea that I'm not looking for some specific results, but I find them.

My name is Rosa Noli. I'm a composer. I play the saxophone. And I have a baby cat.

I moved to the south of Buenos Aires suburbs to study composition, and now I am a professor at the Public University of Quilmes. Later, I moved to the city of Buenos Aires. Here, I have possibilities to inhabit aesthetics that were very different from each other. In other words, to inhabit the circle of contemporary, experimental, and also popular music.

I like living here because I can be part of non-patriarchal and LGBT affective artistic networks. I have a baby gray cat who calls me mom in Spanish. She says, mama. She says, mama? When I compose music, I work with feedbacks, performance, circular movements, and

0: I'm Victoria Barca, and I'm a musician and composer of electroacoustic music from Buenos Aires, Argentina. I work mainly with samples and sounds that I design using digital synthesizers. When I choose a sample, I generally can't leave it as it is. I always have to modify it or modulate it, and I think that way I can change the character of the sound and make it a little bit more personal to me. So I really like that moment when I'm exploring with sounds. I feel like a scientist in a lab, mixing different liquids to see new results. In my music, I'm particularly interested in organic music. Though it's electronic music, I feel like it's important to sound organic, in continuous movement and alive. Before I used to play guitar or drums, but since I started making this kind of music and recording samples and designing sounds, I started paying a lot of more attention to the sounds around me, and like what the spaces I go to sound like, and listening all the time to the ambience in which I am. And sometimes I discovered like rhythmic patterns in the ambience or in the city or in nature. And sometimes I hear a particular sound and I imagine how I could generate it through synthesis, how I could imitate it. So I think that's a really beautiful thing because it changed my whole perception of my everyday. I think Buenos Aires is not a particularly good place to be a musician, and especially if you're an experimental musician, it's very difficult to make a living out of it. But on the other hand, I think that this generates that in the experimental music scene, we are really supportive to each other. And there are so many people exploring different things in different personal searches, and there is not really a lot of competition, so you can share information with others and with your colleagues and make things together, collaborate with each other, and even with artists from another discipline. So I think that's very inspiring. I think that I'm surrounded of people I love, but I also admire, and there is so many interesting people. There are also so many cultures because there is a lot of immigration from another part of Latin America and also from another part of Argentina, because Buenos Aires is the big city from Argentina, so there are a lot of things to learn from other people. And I think that's the best thing of Buenos Aires.
1: The sound of this city.
2: In the sound.

service. I tell the DJs what to play, you see? 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

0: That was Kate on the phone. She's with the police. The most terrible thing has happened. Jeffrey went off the road last night up on the moor.
1: How dreadful. But we did try to stop him.
0: No, Abigail, you see, I'm afraid.

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Anyway, it's Nick's from the A, the youngest in charge and I'm charged up fully. I know you fuck with the track if you think that a 9-2 lock and I beat your silly. But hear this, let me jump right in, I pass.

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1: Don't it make you feel good?
0: What you say? Say it again.
1: Don't it make you feel good
0: like you wanna get down?

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It's gonna be just so different. The show is coming. It's gonna be just so different. The show is coming.